0: Steve Harvey. Your prank calls had me laughing and cracking up. And Steve Harvey, you're the best person to date. 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

on Mix 92.3. Bobby Brown, Rock With You. Do you remember what year this song came out? I'll give you a hint. It was on the Don't Be Cruel album. You got it? Okay. Then you already know. 1989. Yeah, Bobby Brown was doing his thing. Rock With You.

0: Mix 92.3, Detroit's R&B with Steve Harvey in the morning. Billy T hanging out with you on a Friday evening now. Let's see. So we've had the fireworks. 4th of July is next weekend. Can you believe it? It feels like the summer's almost over for some reason. Also, Bobby Brown and Chris Brown will be here. Chris Brown and Usher will be here next week at Ford Field. That's going to be amazing. So, still a lot of summer left. All right. And a lot of music left, too. We got Luther Vandross and Nas coming up next on Mix.
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time, it takes a while. 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

0: Trace on Anita Baker on Mix 92.3 with your man Billy T all around the D. And yeah, it's a winning weekend starting tomorrow morning. I'll be back tomorrow morning, 10 a.m. And this weekend, we have tickets to see Babyface at the Aretha. He'll be here July 12th, courtesy of Wright Productions. We will be hooking you up with those tickets starting tomorrow morning, 10 a.m. with your man Billy T all around the D. Right here on Mix 92.3. Yeah, baby.
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92.3, Detroit's R&B with Steve Harvey in the morning. Your man Billy T, the weekend guy, hanging out with you on a Friday night. Hey, I want to give a quick shout out to my good friend, Mr. Sid Gaddy, who's in town from Las Vegas for his high school reunion over at McKenzie High School. McKenzie having their

0: All around the D, it's Mix 92.3 with your man Billy T, taking you back in time with the time. Back in the day, you had to actually ask for a phone number. Now it's, what's your Instagram? What's your Facebook? Back then, you'd be like,
1: hey, baby, I've been checking you out all night, and you're looking real good to me. I was just wondering,

The maestro Barry White, practice what you preach. That's what I'm saying. Be real. Walk like you're talking. Here's Lena Thomas and Chris Brown.

0: 92.3 Detroit's R&B with Steve Harvey in the morning. And that's going to do it for me, Billy T. I will be back tomorrow morning, 10 a.m., with those tickets to see Babyface at the Aretha. And I hope you make it, because we hooking you up this weekend, all right? So y'all be cool. I'm out. Peace.
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0: Oh, yeah. Before I go, I had a chance to hang out with Nephew Tommy at the Aretha last weekend. Tommy, talk to the people.
1: Hey, it's your boy, Nephew Tommy, from the Steve Harvey Morning Show. And when I'm in Detroit, I am around the D with Billy T on Mix 92.3. I said it. I said it. I ain't taking none of it back. I put my stamp on it. Yay, yay.

Mix 92.3, Detroit's R&B and throwbacks. Coming up in just a few minutes, Chris Brown, Under the Influence, is less than 4 minutes away. I'm Roxy Romeo, now with classic Al Green, I'm Still in Love with You. Turn it up.

0: Mix 92.3. Coming up in just a few minutes, Lauryn Hill Doo-Wop is setting off more music for you, plus Johnny Gill, A Dance, A Kiss. I'm Roxy Romeo, and as you may know, Big Tigger has been making headlines recently for nothing good after his wife, Alicia Brown, posted a video of herself crying, face tore up from injuries, and he was arrested for it, has since, of course, bonded out, but it just continues to get worse. So his wife did file for a temporary restraining order for her and the kids, and the judge granted it. The order requires Tigger to stay 200 yards away from Alicia and the children and have no contact with them. On top of that, she was also granted temporary custody of the minor children and exclusive use of the family home. So Tigger has to move out for the time being. He also has to surrender access to the home's Ring cameras and remote gate controls. So there is a hearing set for July 13th. So I guess we will find out then what's really going to happen. Alicia did reveal, though, that she does plan to tell her side of the story. She is consulting with her legal team to determine the best way to do that publicly.
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0: is my heart. That's my voice, Steve. I love that program. I wake up my kids, make them listen. 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

0: crazy feeling, though. I don't want to get too attached, but I feel like I already am. My mind's telling me one thing, but I guess I should listen to my heart. 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
1: 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On the other side for you, the late, great Luther Vandross, Bad Boy Heaven.

0: researchers said that if Black and Asian candidates had been recommended at the same rate as the most favored group, usually white applicants, 40,000 more applications would have moved forward. The system worked by labeling candidates as recommend or do not recommend. Stanford's study suggests that if one AI system does not like your resume, it may be rejecting, it may keep rejecting you everywhere that the same vendor is used. So my question is, now that this information has been discovered, is anything going to be done about it?
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Mix 92.3. Giving you a roll of the early Saturday morning. I'm Roxy Romeo. I got Wizkid and Temp's Essence coming up next. But first, let's get into Marvin Gaye now with Got to Give It Up.

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Mix 92.3, Detroit's R&B and throwbacks. On the other side for you, got Teddy Pendergrass, Love TKO, kicking off more music, plus Snoop Dogg and Swiss Beats with Steph. I'm Roxy Romeo, and from the mouth of Jalen Brunson himself. So during a recent press conference, he was asked about the Knicks visiting the White House, and he said, we haven't discussed it, but as a team, we'll discuss it and we'll cross that bridge when we get to it. So although the owner of the Knicks, James Dolan, announced that he did accept Trump's invitation, that does not necessarily mean that all of the Knicks players are on board. So a lot of people are wondering who's going to show up and who's going to

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0: 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Keeping those good vibes going on your early Saturday morning. I'm Roxy Romeo. Outkast is on the way for you with The Way You Move. Also, Luther Vandross, Here and Now. And Neo, Up, Out, and Gone. And she performed at the opening ceremony at FIFA World Cup. Shakira. I love me some Shakira. And she is performing once again at the biggest global football match of the year. And you could be there, all right? You plus a guest. We are rolling out the red carpet. We are taking care of everything. And you will actually get to walk on stage with Shakira. Okay, yes. All right, so hopefully you don't have stage fright, okay? But yes, if you are a soccer fan, if you are a Shakira fan, if you are a Take a Trip fan, log on to our website, iHeart.com now, on the contest page and register for your chance. This weekend is your last chance to do that.
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1: Keeping you rolling through your early Saturday morning. Roxy Romeo with a Chris Brown of the Influence. Less than 4 minutes. Right now, Neo, Sexy Love.

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0: Coming up at about 4 minutes after the hour, it is my strawberry letter for today, and the subject is All in the Family. All in the Family. We'll get into that, find out what that's all about. Wait till you hear this one. Wait till you hear this letter. We'll hear it in just a few, because right now the nephew is here with today's prank phone call. What you got for us, Neff?
1: All right, let's go. Praise dancing. Cat dog, if you would.
2: Hello?
3: 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Let us rejoice and be glad in it. How you doing? I'm looking for Sister Tanya.
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1: Here we are, guys, our last break of the day. Thank you, guys, as always.

Let's be friends, you know. Maybe you can go to the Babyface concert with me, all right? Friends do that, you know. 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

kid, and if we ain't talking about large money, man, what's the point? We got some money for you, baby, 250K. That's right. It's a 250K giveaway. You can win your share 4 times a day during the week. 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

0: because it ends on 4th of July. All right, so that's what it's all about. So Monday, be sure to listen to Shrine and the Bushman. They'll be hooking you up. That's how we're doing it, baby. Denise Williams, Silly, next on Mix.
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0: Mix 92.3 Detroit's R&B with Steve Harvey in the morning. Billy T here with you on a Saturday. And today is June 26th. A couple of quick birthdays for you today. Singer Her, 29 years old today. Happy birthday to her. And remember the movie The Last Dragon with Vanity? The young guy that played Bruce Leroy, I bet you don't even know his name. His name is Tay-Mac. And today, Tay-Mac turns 62 years old. Yeah, time passes for all of us. Good movie, though. All right, coming up on the playlist, Raphael Sadiq and Anita Baker next on Mix.
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afternoon with sad news to report. A lot of us grew up watching Tony Brown's Journal on PBS. Well, Tony Brown, the legendary host and executive producer of Black Journal, has passed away. He died on June 17th at his home in Virginia. His office announced on Friday that he passed away. He was 93 years old, died of a coronary heart disease. Now, the obituary prepared by his office said, Tony Brown's Journal

0: of 93. Had to pass that on to you. All right. As we continue on this Saturday afternoon, SOS Band coming up next on Mix.
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just in case you missed it, Babyface is coming to the Aretha. Yeah, he'll be here July 12th. And if you didn't get the word this hour is baby. You still have time to text baby to 51881 for your chance to win a pair courtesy of Wright Productions.

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all around the D with your man Billy T on Mix 92.3. Got to spend a little time with Michael Jackson, looking in the mirror, because don't nothing change until the man in the mirror changes. You know what I'm saying?

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1: This is a love that withstands time, space, and matter forever. Forever's a mighty long time. Here we are decades later. The sentiment is still the same. 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

0: All Around the D with your man Billy T. That is going to do it for me. Thanks for hanging out with me on Mix 92.3, Detroit's R&B with Steve Harvey in the morning. Have a great rest of your day. Of course, the Bushman is up next with more tickets to see Babyface at the Aretha. Yeah, it's a winning weekend, baby. That's how we're doing it. I'll be back tomorrow to hang out with you and do it all over again. Same time, same station. 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Peace. I'll see you tomorrow, y'all.
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Hi, Janet. How you doing? Oh, it's me, Bush. 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

New Edition and Cool It Now on the way next on Mix 92.3, Detroit's R&B with Steve Harvey in the morning. Hey, listen, don't forget the old school house party tonight. The battle, Marvin Gaye versus Barry White. Show you.

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1: 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We regulate any stealing of his property. 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
1: 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This is the Old School House Party. This is Gerald McBride reminding you that life is beautiful and there's always hope. Never ever give in, nor give up. 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